0: involved that, well, correction, that Kern has, we have 130s, water tender 130, and Battalion 11 responding. That's auto aid with Kern.
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0: Yeah, down off 175th. Flip if we have one.
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0: LAS 130, what's the copter status in the north region? 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

0: 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Kern is requesting them, but I'm going to have them go through their dispatch and do it that way. 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

0: 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We've come available from our last haul out of that structure.
1: And to the structure fire, 152 Lee Victor Boulevard, Chubb 9, response, Echo 18, Comanche Level 10.

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1: LA Squad 37, we're in the area attempting to locate. Do you have anything further?
2: Stand by, I'll check with Palmdale Sheriff. They were our informant. Rescue Sender 136, 42138 Purple Bush, Unit 35F, cross of West Avenue, L15. That's Squad 33.
1: 5208 West Victory Boulevard. We have a one-story multi-family dwelling with nothing showing at this time. We're going to be in the investigative mode. I'll be known as Victor IC.
3: 158.
2: Cancel your response.
4: 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Be known as Victor IC.
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1: 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We are not equipped for a medical run.
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1: Metro from Life Force 39, I'm seeing a 1520 Oasis, your boulevard. Life Force 39 will be able to handle food on the stove. 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
2: Units not on scene of the structure fire, 1528 Victory Boulevard, 39th Street. 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Taking back, Jack 18, Command Channel 10, moving it back to 8.

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4: 34, that's affirmative. It is going to be V Victor 3.

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3: Metro, did you cancel engine 41?
1: Engine 41, yes. You can now discontinue.

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0: 29 from Lake Icy.
1: Watt 29, go ahead.
0: Hey, I'm gonna release you guys. Thanks for the hard work. Break, LA, Lake Icy, releasing engine 129.
2: Toronto. We have a one story, looks like fourplex, nothing showing. We're in the investigative mode.
3: Units responded to the structure fire at 1636 North Toronto Avenue, Agent 82 on scene, report of one story fourplex, nothing showing in the invis mode.
4: Squad 134, cancel.
0: Yeah, we're going to hold you, and 135 is going to come down and help pick up hose for Engine 92 and come up with a plan for the mulch down there.
5: Yeah, copy that. I'm walking through Zulu right now toward Engine 114. We're going to bring Engine 114 to Engine 92's position. We're also going to work with Patrol 114. Once he's done mopping up a couple of hot spots, we're going to have him meet us at their hose line to shuttle hose.
0: Yeah, I copy that.
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1: LA Quinn 33, we're going available. 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
4: 33 copy, no other runs at this time.
0: District, if there's a unit available in Titan 11, they're going to be closer to this run at 134s.
4: Copy, stand by.
1: That run?

0: 35, updated size up 1636 North Toronto. Looks like we got a small fire behind an oven. Keep all companies on scene while we investigate further.
1: Flatworth 35, roger. Here's a small district fire, 1636 North Toronto Avenue, Life Force 35 on scene, reports a small fire behind of an oven. All units remain on scene at this time until further notice.
2: 29, copy.
3: South of Sand, FSP 97 in the center median with a small city bus and an SUV, advising traffic's coming in hot.

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1: LA from engine 131, are we still in that car in 135's area?
2: Osley that you guys got, is it along the dozer line here of your plane?
3: Yeah, if you go to engine 92's position, it's going to be from the west and going east along the dozer line. I'm collecting 114's right now. We'll meet you right there shortly.
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5: That's 35, roger. Units respond to a search fire at 1636 North Serrano Avenue, Task Force 35, engine 82 on scene, will handle. All responding units, make yourself available, put it back on dispatch channel 7. 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
2: Now we're close to it right now.
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6: I copy. 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
1: 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I am not able to respond to 50th Street and TH. 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
1: Copy.

south of PA. We have about a quarter acre of light grass. They hold it with the original assignment, engine 131 on water tender 8.

Charlie, Battalion 17. Battalion 17 is getting released from the Emily incident. Engine 108 is retaining Emily IC. And just to reiterate, it's 1 acre in grass, 100% LRA, and 100% contained and controlled. We're just mopping it up. All crews should be going available in probably about an hour.

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1: 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Engine 132, did you copy, person sleeping only?
0: 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There's another run.

0: 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Hey, the 14 crews and myself are heading back to camp. Thank you, sir.
1: 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Thank you for your assistance.

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1: 3 LA copied your message. I'm checking with the podium.
0: We just got dispatched to the auto 8 to Kearns. Last I heard on admin, they did not want us. I just want to confirm that.

0: closer unit, 1125 vehicles, north 14, south of 2,000 foot. FSP is requesting a traffic break northbound north of Soledad. The vehicles are in the center median.
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0: 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We'll be here for mop up for another 20 minutes. Continue the water dinner.
1: Union Robert Sam, Asian Pacific Islander, male DOB 222965-7132, black over black, classy Charlie, record status eligible out of Reno, Texas. Copy.

Metro, engine 57 is on scene at 7321 South Figueroa. I have a one-story single-family dwelling with nothing showing, but I do have waivers. You can keep everything if you want to come to emergency. I just wanted a structure fire at 7321 South Figueroa, engine 57 is on scene, stays one-story single-family dwelling, nothing showing. Continue through emergency.

Task Force 33 at Unseen 7, 1 South. So, Furman is in 7 size. Got a 10,000 showing. Right.

0: 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Good, 6-7, back up.
1: 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I use spotter structure 57-29 South Figueroa, Girl, Life Force 33, Engine 571, handle fire out. 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

0: 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I'll have the duty for the evening.
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0: an FSC, please. Eagle 23, go ahead. The southbound 14 to... Fans truck with a BO right front tire, and we have a good spare.
1: Copy that. Just confirming you are on southbound VF off ramp.
0: Southbound 14 to the VF Princessa off ramp.
1: Copy that. We'll get FSD started.

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Currently we're outside of our wind envelope for startup. We're just going to stay by the aircraft and monitor, and we'll advise when we're able to launch.

0: units, now medical blue following 47 crime podcast, 141 out of 1, you're in the patch, go ahead.
1: Condition 141 Adam 1 advises a 487 occurred approximately 30 minutes ago from 17651 Kalima Road, City of Industry, doing business as PetSmart. There are three suspects last seen driving southbound on Kalima Road in a black Ford Mustang 2006. Identifying features are damage to the driver's side panel door. One is described as a male Hispanic, possibly bald, NFC. Suspect 2 is described as a male Hispanic with long hair, black beanie, black long sleeves, NFC.
2: Details.
1: Long sleeve, NFC.
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2: 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Eagle 23 LA.
1: Initial 131 out of 1, you can stop the fact. Initial 131 out of 1.
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1: 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Engine 131 out.
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1: Engine 24, we have a run pending in 114. Just seeing if you're close enough to take it.
0: That's a negative. I believe Engine 80 is in quarters at 79. They're going to be way closer.

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1: 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Yes, sir, when you get a chance, may I please have an updated trailer count?
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2: 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Helitanker 55, go ahead with your traffic.
1: Yeah, Helitanker 55, we're spun up and we're ready to respond to the current incident.
2: Helitanker 55 copy. Did you want to give me your timer?
1: We'll give you a call over in the air. We're just getting wrapped and wrapped. Just want to let you know we're going to go.
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0: that there's no other copters assigned to it.
1: Okay, copy. No other aircraft. Okay, we'll just call them in the air. Do you want us to stay with you? There's a current dispatch.
0: Can switch over to admin or air ground.
1: Okay, we'll just stay with you and we'll be on current air to ground. And do you have any confirmation of the air to air for this fire?

775 Baylard, Beachside Team Center, informant, state compliant, CMOI 13 named them, other 2B into a gate, other 2B. The client now threatening to retaliate 10206.

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2: 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Keep on bus.
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And we're going to go available. We do have an Edison employee on scene and sheriff or CHP on scene as well.

0: from 1.67. They were trying to reach you on V3, where the incident commander was, but I advised that I would call them back with your timer once I have that, and they're going to be on current air to ground.
1: Your 5-5, copy all. Thanks for that. We appreciate you.
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2: Marker 27, registration for 2020 Volvo trailer. It's going to be two surrender thing, love white tucking, and that's going to be out of Stockton. That's 27, the last of thing. It's going to be Class A, status is going to be expired. I'll send both to your MV.

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0: 55. Hello, Tanker 55, go.
1: Yeah, Hello, Tanker 55, we're over the desert fire. We're unable to make comms with ground crews. We're trying C3 and current air to ground. We're double checking our frequencies, but so far no luck. So if you could contact us, let them know we're trying to work through the frequency issue.

Like I see, I'm releasing engine 114, engine 92, passing command to engine 135. They're going to remain on scene with large under 117, patrol 114. We could release the comm plan. They'll monitor D1, and as far as going to be in manned patrol status until further notice.

0: 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I'm just reconfirming going available 5 minutes away.
1: Yeah, or AIQ will be in 5 minutes at Fox 2.

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0: 45, I copy your code for 27-29 on Frank 355-1978 to La Sacampa. Status is suspended or revoked. DMV ordered, IID required. Do you need suspension info?
1: And then I think he has a warrant as well.
0: In the meantime, most current suspension effective December 18th, 2018. Authority is 13352 Adam Street. Reason is drunk driving or drug. Service is M. Mary. The next one is effective October 15th, 2014. Authority is 13352 Adam 1. Reason drunk driving or drug. Service M. Mary. And the last one, effective April 6th, 2013, Authority 13365, as for FTA, Services M. Mary. They do have a prior 23152A Adam violation date, August 11th of 2017.
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1: On New Hall and Sierra Highway.
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1: 10-145 North about sub-14 South Ward.
0: I have two units. 200, I believe you're en route. The unit who said South 14 South Award. Okay, thank you, sir.
2: I'll be en route. I'm at Via Princesa.
0: 146 from Via Princesa.

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0: 143. So far, one hit, $40,000 warrant for 5499 traffic. 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Lennox Esso has it. I'm waiting for additional info to be updated.
1: Available in district.

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0: Vanessa McClay. That's a white Chevrolet pickup truck, possible plate of 732851. Hazard lights on, speeding and slowing down in and out of lanes. Plate returns no record on file. This was approximately 2 ago. No follow, no further. KMH 277, clear at 1910.
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0: Engine 120 from Battalion 15. 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
1: Just south of Avenue S. Go with the 27.
0: Four.
1: 46 Charles, I couldn't copy at all. You broke. Go again.

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0: Alpha, engine 146, man 120 Alpha.
1: LA Battalion 15, do we have a rush name for this incident? I'll be on scene in about 3 minutes.
0: Stand by, sir.
2: 146, 145 will be 1015 with one time is 1918. 1918, 13103. 13103, log is 2262.
0: Fire out, so we're trying to establish what the name is.
1: LA Battalion 15 copy. Just confirming, this is Chino Dirt, DPA.
3: LA engine 145.
4: One trailer accounted for.
5: Copy that, sir. What kind of vessel are we looking for?
4: S-boat Ranger Trail.
1: For that, thank you.
2: 11185.
1: Five copies, fire response.
0: Take a 5-5.

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1: Do we have a water tender?
0: Sir, you have water tender 87 responding.

0: that Warren out of Lenox SO has also been confirmed.
1: This will be Grand IC, Grand IC.
2: Copy. Break engine 120 from Battalion 15. Command.

0: Yeah, I'm gonna be pulling up here in 30 seconds. You wanna face to face? Are you still on Grand? Are you coming from Diamond Bar from the west east? Yeah, I'm coming from on Grand Avenue from the east. All right, perfect. You just go through and you'll see us up here. All right, copy.
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3: Attention industry unit, Hacienda Heights, Suite 3, 927 Canada, 16244, Eliza Street, Hacienda Heights, attack 233, unit 1. 147 Adam, and 3, respond code 3, 147 Adam.
4: 47, you have your spot?

0: second unit to respond, code 33 or less, Hacienda Heights. 144 Adam and 3, respond code 3, 144 Adam. 1252783 informs stated her daughter has been missing for a week. Missing person has learning capacity of a 8-year-old, tag 261.
1: Lone Ridge Road and Rio Rancho Road. LA Battalion 15.
2: Battalion 15, go ahead.
1: Yeah, I'm on scene now, and this is 100% Chino's LRA. A vehicle on the side of the road into the brush. I'm going to go to the co-located ICP. I'll give you more info when I get there.
2: Battalion 15, LA copies.

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0: Chino's using CDF Command 3 Tone 2 as their command channel. Again, that CDF Command 3 Tone 2 is what Chino's using. You want the rest of the comm plan?
1: LA from 15, just confirming you said CDF Tone 2.
0: CDF Command 3 Tone 2. Their primary attacks are VFAR 22 and 23. CDF Air to Ground 3. You want me to repeat that again for you?
2: Papa, thank you, sir.
1: 15 copies that comm plan.
0: Oh, are you going to cancel ours and reissue it since it's all Chino? You all right with that?
1: Yeah, that's affirmative. Go ahead and release our comm plan. We'll stick with theirs.
0: Time 15, copy.

0: 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We'll be till 0600 hours.
1: CDF 2, zone 2, or CDF 3, zone 2. All units on the Grand Incident in Chino Valley. Comm plan is CDF Command 3, Tone 2. Tech is V-Fire 22 and V-Fire 23. Battalion 15 will be co-locating at the ICP east of the fire.
2: Parking lot, Sag 182. For Frank, handle 655, Frank assist, extension 650, SAM 417-8, Allen Pass, A-line, middle Sonic Ray, short sleeve, button up, bald, carrying a machete, CP was sharpening it on board, train, and was verbally aggressive, secondhand via test 911, train 201, train 164, Memorial Park, to hold, 5439.
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3: 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This is the revised comm plan. Command CDF, Command 3, Tone 2. Primary TACV, Fire 22. Secondary TACV, Fire 23. Air to ground CDF, Air to ground 3. Crew Dozer, LA County Crew. Victor, 1320, decimal 2000. LA repeating. Grand IC comm plan, command CDF, command tone 2, primary TAC V fire 22, secondary TAC V fire 23, air to ground CDF, air to ground 3, crew dozer, LA County crew, Victor 130, decimal 2.
4: 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It's going to be a white cab. With the cal plate of 4 Robert Yellow 7762, they're weaving in lanes. Crossing 2, I'll go no further. KMAC 77 Cloud 1928.
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0: I got a 1148 in front of the
1: log. Yeah, 145. We'll be going to the new comm plan, CDF Command 3, Tone 2. TAC will be V-Fire 22 and V-Fire 23. If you're coming in, is that you coming in from the east of Grand?
0: Yeah, it's affirmative. We're on ground. We're with Battalion 12.
1: Yeah, touch base. Come on in and touch base with Chino Valley Engine 66. He'll put you to work.
0: Copy that. We'll get him on C3.

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1: This is a flag down by a motorist saying he's being followed. I have a 28 of the vehicle that is claiming to be following him. Can I get it? This is Henry Ida Boy Edward John.

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1: Multiple units, you know it's emergent only. 21 Eddie, go with your traffic. Los Angeles Station 21 Eddie, buzzing code 4594 off of Breeze, code 4. Was there an additional unit with traffic? Station 147 Adam, advising code 4927C, no children in distress, code 4.
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1: 61 Adam and 62 1097 on Sierra Highway. Read the possible situation.
0: Elizabeth Lake, northbound north of 90th West for a white GMC Subaru.

0: Sky 15, engine 141, John King, still up on V1. Lower Lagoon is clear of all vessels. 64 is going end of watch. Have a good night.
1: Copy, have a good night.

0: Sky 15, engine 141, John King, still up on V1. Lower Lagoon is clear of all vessels. 64 is going end of watch. Have a good night.
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0: Copter friendly identified. Responding to the grand incident. Start the 20-minute timer. 20 minutes of timer. Roger.

0: Roger that way.
1: And I'm going to be eastbound 210, passing 610.
0: Eastbound 210, passing what, sir?
1: Passing Paxton, behind a Toyota.
0: You're passing Paxton, you're behind the Toyota. The plate returns one lost or stolen plate. Again, one lost or stolen plate. The other one's still on the vehicle. And it comes back to a 2012 Toyota hatchback out of L.A.
2: 43 responding to brush fire at 120th Grand Avenue, Longview.
0: It looks like a match. You're going to take him off at Osborne.

0: 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I'm en route from 5 in Rockford.
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0: 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Code 4, 602 on Sierra Highway is code 4. And 833 Adams, stand by just one.
1: LA Engine 84 being released from the desert incident, Kern County, en route back to district. We'll notify you when we get back to district.

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0: 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I got a one-story single family dwelling, fire showing. We'll be in offensive mode. I'll be known as Gerald IC.
1: 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One-story single family dwelling, fire showing. 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

Information to units on suspicious search Bossy North 5 South of Smoky. It's described as a unknown color Ford Explorer, unknown Washington plate on the vehicle. A vehicle had flashing red and blue lights. They were using the lights to have vehicles move over. Time on this should be about 10, 12 ago. No further. KMAC 77 clear at 1957.

0: city of Linwood, doing business as Superior Groceries. They're going to be two suspects last seen driving in a 2014 white Nissan Altima with the California license plate of 8-SAM-LINCOLN-BOY-935. Suspect one is going to be described as a male Hispanic adult, approximately 35 years of age, wearing a green shirt, blue jeans, and a green hat.
1: 49 is now closed.
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Beginning, copy that, 20 02 hours.

13 David, I copy your transporting. I didn't copy the beginning and ending location. I do copy the beginning mileage of 20004. Me 10-9, sir, you were coming in 10-1.

country 213 David, transporting one female from 1720 Termino to 170 West 67th in Long Beach, beginning mileage of 20004. Copy that, 20 04 hours.

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Italian 11 is aware.

CBS 2735, Imperial Highway across of Long Beach Boulevard. Informant states a male black 20 wearing a black sweater, brown shorts was hitting a female white 20 wearing all black. DP walking west on Imperial Highway. Informant no longer has odds of DP. Informant to passerby. Text 276.

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3: 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Hey,

312 Edward 3, is 1087, right 27935 on Imperial Mall. Again, 11634 Pope Avenue. Female 80 is unresponsive, not breathing. Fires in route, tag is 277. Center unit, response, 131 on the left.

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3: 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We made contact with her mother. Do we call her back? Does she still need to respond, or?
1: They're an advisor, she's not needed to respond to the scene. We'll be transferring the party home. Vehicle can be left on scene.
3: I'll let her know then. Thank you.

0: 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Long Beach, CP and victim are DP, CPATL, code 4 on Imperial and Long Beach.
1: 131 and squad 131. We'll stay on it, especially with the text. 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
0: Hotel Lexington. Female white 40 is refusing to leave location. Currently in room 227. Informant already asked CP to leave but walked away after she reached into her backpack. Unknown weapon. Informant desirous of 602. CP's named in the call, wearing black shirt and black pants. CP now arguing with informant in the hotel lobby. Tag is 191. Walnut 293, David to handle 293, King 5, the assist, correction 925. 17422, Kalima Road at Halal, guys. Male Hispanic 40 wearing yellow shirt, red pajama pants, 28 black, BB gun with orange chip at passerby. Yelling at people to come outside, tag is 152.
2: Yellow 527-1755. I've lost them versus Jordan, and she is valid.

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83 Sam, Buffalo 9028, Norwalk, PAX, Steve Lane, 6.

It's going to be two gas tankers with Mexican flags around the vehicle. Magazine, Mary Adam George Charles, yellow in bold letters around the vehicle, going approximately 50 miles an hour. Plates are covered. This was approximately 10 ago. No follow, no further. KMH 277 Crab 2019.

Century 213 David, it's 97 with female transport at 17067th Way in Long Beach. Any mileage of 20015, copy that, 20 hours.

0: Burns Mile 131, 2311 Old Harold Road, Unit I-219, across the Firethorn. Zero, Lewis Street East, Unit 23, across Avenue R.
1: And as a white SUV, unknown plate, in and out of lanes at high rates of speed on your Miss TC's. Time is about 7 ago. No follower, no further. KMH 277, clear 2026.
2: Edward, the handle, any and assistance, 211 Silence, 1302 Slauson Avenue at 711. 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There is entry in Cindy Cusis. Correction, is there a sentry unit to take Eustis for a 211 Silent 1302 Slauson Avenue at 711? Edward 1 will take Eustis. Walnut units 283 King 5 is advising code 4, RAN 925, DP is DPATL, code 4, RAN 925.
0: 136, squad 134.

Lancaster units. Code 3 response is Mesa 902 T 902R, Lone Oak Avenue, cross of Norbury Street, cross of 15th Street, Weston Avenue, J. John. Again, Lone Oak, cross of Norbury. Vehicle versus pedestrian, informant in a 10 Lexus. Pedestrian is in the street, text 340. Lancaster units, respond code 3 and 1 Lexus. Tom 2 and 3 to 4, response code 3111, Tom 2. Code 3 and 311. 112 Henry and 10, and response code 3, 112 Henry.

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1-206-314, business on Norwalk. Century 217, Edward 1 to Hadwell, 417-A925, Firestone Boulevard, cross of Graham Avenue. 5 to 10, a go, male black 20, wearing black hoodie, dark pants, braids, stood in front of her vehicle and was giving a 417-A. Correction, was waving a 417-A. DT, last seen southbound on Graham, NSD 2280.

0: just off Newhall. Am I able to access the TC?
1: Back in our district, you can release our move up. 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PC 11 is aware.
2: Lancaster 112 Henry, in addition, RTI 7 ran out of TM Norbury.
0: And he should be able to go wrong way if he just gives it a minute.
2: Lancaster Unit 3 in the 902T on Norbury. 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Pedestrian has dogs at location.
0: Pretty much right over Newhall on the 14.
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1: Four code four accidental. Attention Lancaster units, code three response is needed. 273-5 just occurred. 1854 West Avenue H Henry 4 in Lancaster, cross of 23 West and Avenue H Henry. Again, 1854 West Avenue H 4. Child's father, male black adult, named to call him. Hit informant, snatched her purse and took child, last seen driving off in a white Honda Civic Type 341. Lancaster units, response code 3 and 1 list. Code 3 and 3 list. Bronco 3 and 5 or less. 3 and 7 or less. 1854 West Avenue, H. Henry 4 in Lancaster. To advise an ETA. One 13 Adam, your ETA. Adam, your ETA. 1-13 Adam. 1-13 Adam and 6 response code 3, 1-13 Adam. Additional Lancaster units response code 3 and 7 or less.
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0: 43 guard.
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3: 22, go ahead.
4: Italian 22 is back in district. 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

is 904 Drury Lane, cross of King Boulevard and Linwood. Again, Drury and King. Mattress on fire, fire in route. Tigers 284, Century Industries, respond code 3 and 1 left. 212 David and 1, respond code 3, 212 David.

0: ます。212 Edward 111, respond code 3, 212 Edward 1.
1: East and Avenue P, Papa. 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Can you also give me status on the air squad?
0: Shelly, image response. 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
0: Assist 415 neighbor 931 1239 South Atlantic Boulevard. Informant's roommate named Nicole, male sign 31, refusing to open door to location. 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DP throwing informant's property outside DP 390, no weapons seen. Tag 308. Century 216 Edwards handle 925. 92nd Street crosses Beach Street. DP male black 35 wearing all black. Hitting parked cars at the 6. DP walking northbound Beach Street towards 92nd Street. Tag 285. King 1 is code 6 for F-14 neighbor on Atlantic.
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0: Bunker 21 on V11 direct. You have AMR on scene. 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
1: 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I will be so and county fires en route. 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
1: me. 9, reach in for out. 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

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It's been upgraded to priority. If he has a 417A in hand and is swinging at a passerby.

0: ET. I'm trying to ascertain the extent of injuries at this point, but fire is requesting an ETA. And fire is advising fire is going to be, will need to be life lighted out.
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0: 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We've been released from the ground incident. We're en route to EAO. 5 minutes on the timer.
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0: Hospital units with response needed, 2735 now, 5th Street East and Q9, male adult beating a female adult in a silver vehicle, tag 348, unit 3-1-1.
1: 405 South of Red Valley, number 1.
2: 78500, I'm in route.
1: I have it,
2: I'm in route. Alright, just some traffic. The party's going to be walking southbound on the northbound 405 right shoulder.

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1: I-29, 435-17 13th West at Boot Barn. 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Has a dog with him. Tag 348. Unit 2-1.
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0: Sam 264, Frank Diaz, 927C. 38264 Eucalyptus Street, cross the 55th East and Palmdale Boulevard. Female adult stated crime in progress at location disconnected. 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
2: Adrian 114 copy, 6 minutes, thank you very much. Got them on B11.
1: John 072.

Your plates are turning clear and current, a 2012 Mazda to Dixie, Rocha 11031, Woodley in Granada Hills. 260 Pratt. Confirm you copy the plate.

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1: 42, copy, I was 147.

southbound, just north of Pasco Canyon, I'll turn around at Macy's.

0: runway 27835 now, descending to on Sierra Highway, ask any further, code 4, runway 27835.
1: And 100 will be falling off 1126 X-ray Alpha to Rinaldi.
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0: Walnut 23 King 5 is advising code 4, Ray 48 Joe, detaining 2 ascertaining further, code 4.

0: 112 West, Boeing 1087, right now, 1743, 7 and J4.
1: Alan Tanker, 55 of the copies are being released from route to Lancaster with 25 ETA, is that correct?
2: 25 ETA,
1: the copies, 20 ETA, 20.
0: Forcefully took informant's phone. Spanish speaker, code on Mary for further, tag is 351.
3: Alley, engine 134, ETA for sure.
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0: 31. I didn't see another party was checked out. She was 31.
1: 40 to Austin 4.

0: Martinez, code 3 responses needed. 459 just occurred, 17809 Crimson Crest Drive in Roland Heights, cross of Cavalier. Again, 17809 Crimson Crest. Three suspects attempted to break kitchen door after shutting power off. While informant was home, ran off after suspect saw informant. No vehicle seen or heard. Three ago, tag is 162. One lane, respond code 3 and 1 less. 3 and 3 or less. 3 and 5 or less.
1: County 5 is advising that they're still on scene. Can you confirm?
0: Additional Walnut Unit response code 3 and 5 or less. Walnut Unit response code 3 and 7 or less. 293 and 7 response code 3, 293.
1: County Fire copies will respond to your location.

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1: HP is saying there's another person that needs help at that location.
2: LA-114, we're currently working on a handoff to the air squad. We'll be available approximately 5 minutes. Why don't you go ahead and start me another response to that intersection. Do you have details of the request?
1: Negative. They just stated there's another patient at the location.
2: Copy. We're still got patient in the back of the ambulance, working on getting the patient loaded to the air squad. Start me a second ticket for that one.

0: bottom, 12 George, 39, 12 2, John, bottom, 01, 34, 27.
1: 193, the 459 just occurred on Crimson Crest. Update to your call. Suspect had a mask and dark clothing. Santa Cruz, 61 King to handle 61 Adam, the assist, 415 family, 28085 White Canyon Road, number 38, cross of the Nadal Street. Male white adult, heavy set, and female Hispanic adult arguing and screaming. One female 10 child lives at location, nothing seen, only heard. Informant concerned, tag is 197.
2: Nora King 70, 02 Nora King 70, and it's registered to IB, Adam Boyd Corporation Racing, LLC, out of Marietta. I'll send that to MDC.

0: 365 Adam is requesting one unit backup at 37066 Shelton Court. Is there a unit to respond in 3 or less?
1: We're going to be closer than squad 131 to the unconscious in 114s. This is squad 93.
0: Again, 37066 jumping court, and 263 Tom 1 is responding.

1033, Jim, you're on the patch. You just responded 137066, Justin. 265, Adams involving in involved in a fight, 37066, Justin, for a sergeant to respond. Units are responding, and 265 Adam, when you're able to advise your status.

Helicopter 21's off, 114th incident, one patient. It's going to be 8 minutes to Antelope Valley with four souls.

0: you, go ahead. Early copies. We've just been informed the AMR unit is out of service. We do have a second response, so we should have a second ambulance responding. Break. LA Engine 114, do you have an ETA for AMR for that second response? Negative.
1: On the 291, King 2, Pacific, on Crimson Crest, right at the 4-5-9.

0: 14. We're going available. Go ahead, put us on that second ticket there at intersection 170th. Oh, correction, B.
1: Part of the same accident or not?
0: Cop, same ticket. We'll advise shortly.
1: Take off. Edge of Trail 79, cancel. Edge of Trail 79, cancel. Sheriff on scene, clear to turn, this speaks for a suspect only.
2: LA, you're broken, can you speak?
1: For Sheriff on scene, this speaks for a suspect only.
3: Just occurred 902R Avenue J John 8 and Sierra Highway in Lancaster. Again, Avenue J John 8 and Sierra Highway in Lancaster. Vehicle versus pedestrian tag is 356. 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
0: Copy, same ticket. 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

0: 480 just occurred, 902R, Avenue J. John 8 and Sierra Highway in Lancaster. Again, Avenue J. John 8 and Sierra Highway in Lancaster. Vehicle versus pedestrian, tag is 356. Lancaster units, response code 3 and 1 or less. 3 or less. 111 and 5 to 6, response code 3, 111. 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
2: Be a silver Toyota Corolla, BO left rear, northbound 45, north of Rinaldi, AAA around, not requesting safety, 98.
3: 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It's going to be a BLS transport. 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

Avenue, J. John Aiden, Sierra Highway. Update to your call. Black truck hit pedestrian that fled southbound towards Avenue K. King. Second caller, name to call. Safe person laying in the street. People are trying to block off street with their vehicles. Photo Mary for the phone number.

Bill 415 business, 1680 120th Street at King Hospital. The former stated male Sonic adult, red shirt, green shorts, trying to fight staff at location and DP refusing to leave. DP in 97. It says DP is in the ER, unknown if weapons, 97.

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1: 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You can give me that ETA so we can document.

0: Tango, please.
1: Yeah, one has not been rolled yet. I'll go ahead and start one now. Flatbed for a motorcycle.

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2: Detector 55, go ahead, Berlin.
3: Yeah, we are landing assured at Lancaster. It's the

Century units, code 3 response is needed. 459 now, 13129 Avalon Boulevard, number B boy. Again, 13129 Avalon Boulevard. Informant stated she heard her front door open. Informant stated she lives alone at location. Informant stated she hears a female and male talking. Informant locked in her room, text 304. Century units, respond code 3 and 1 or less. Frank and 1, response code 3, 213 Frank.

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0: call 14. 14, go ahead. LA-114, disregard. We do have AMR pulling up on our scene. Patient did change her mind. She'd like to go by ambulance, so we'll use them. Thank you. Edward Chile copies.
1: Confirm loss of PIS. I copy en route to the Denny's on Roxford and then Sanina's. Starting last 3 of 367. Time is 21:33, autumn 13:103.
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handle that 19-135th Street, San Pedro Street. Informed to that vehicle unknown description is left in the middle of the intersection, Tegas 309.

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1: 84 Brown.

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We'll relieve them while they're staging.

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They say you can clear, and they'll call back if needed.

0: 78100 LA. We got a report of a 20,002 at an address of 25844 Hemingway, Hemingway between Pearlman and Stevenson's Ranch Parkway. A victim vehicle described as a gray 2021 Hyundai Sonata was parked. A suspect vehicle, gray GMC Sierra truck, Cal plate King Boy 244 J. John. Unknown time element, and we don't know if the victim is standing by. The call got disconnected, and we're unable to call him back.
1: Okay, I'll be around.
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0: 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She's in unit 201.
1: Heading 143, I believe there's something going on with Clef right now. There's no return coming back.
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0: 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I'm 97 at that shopping center. 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

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Registered to a Box Rent a Car Incorporated out of Phoenix, Arizona. It's for a 2025 Toyota Corolla sedan, four door. 294 George. It's in route.

tell you that Heather is on 242 now, 931, 5901 Atlantic at McDonald's. Unit response. 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

0: 281 respond code. Stepper, we have a unit on scene and 28 respondents left. Female Sonic 40, black shirt, navy blue pants. Finding employees at location city, mission. I'll be dev, CP state issue, you had pepper spray. No one's seen all parties in the lobby, check recording.
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0: have 16 Lexus 4-door with current reg out of Fond Valley.
1: Now, soon we're southbound, south of the 210.
0: Sam 4, you're about to light the vehicle up when you're southbound, south of the 210.

0: Curry to 64 King, the handle 64 Adam, the assist 415 business 602. 27931 Kelly Johnson Parkway at Walmart. Male white adult wearing blue Dodger hat and shirt, blue pants with medium sized dog on leash, has bagged in front of location and open container of alcohol, refusing to leave. Desirous of 602, tag is 219.
1: She's going to be at Azusa and Tomich. We're going to be returning to that area. It's not at 2283, Jeff Lou.
2: Can you repeat the second street that was Azusa and what street?
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0: 3-1, I'm going to pick up on Martinez on the Crown Valley, for a dog store angle. I don't play erratic in my 10 millimeter when I don't know for the camera. 27 clear, 2317.
1: Go ahead, Elaine.
2: Engine 131, you have engine 24 responding for a vehicle fire, correction for a traffic collision with possible vehicle fire.
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to be no injuries and drivers out of the vehicle. Code 14, you can go ahead and touch it to your code. The response is 14, copy. Four, copy, shutting down code 3.

0: Dispatcher 156, we've been canceled by Sheriff on scene. 9-inch squad, ambulance is already been canceled. Thank you.
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0: Time for Alexis. Seventy-five, I'm going to say you 97.

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Confirm units will leave for final list of emergency. Once again, units will leave for final list.

0: Lonnie, get us number for calling 2734 George, you're on the touchpad.
1: 94 George, flying to Canada, 73.5 occurred approximately 20 minutes ago at 223 Beach Grove Avenue in the city of Rolling Heights. One suspect last seen at the residence of 223 Grove Avenue in Rolling Heights. It's going to be Jin, John, Ida, Adam, Nora, first name Lee, approximately 45 years old, male Asian. 6 feet tall, 140, with black hair, black eyes, wearing glasses, t-shirt, and blue shorts, NFV. Bodily force obtained from the victim was an orange iPhone. If there are no questions for 294 George, you can go and drop the patch.
0: Touch me in at 217 added one is advising us to avoid the 4th of the 12th floor and

0: Actually, info.
1: Sam, start mileage is 772. Vehicle 2413, 22910.

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0: calling in at the 26 freaking as a bite thing is code 4. 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
1: 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Your traffic was cut off.
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0: 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Northwest 35, going to have them at a course. Put us on the fire 33.
1: Well, you're not up for it.

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0: Washington, 233 at 225 West Avenue H. We have a approximately 30 to 40 smashed vehicles fully involved with approximately 100 threats. Going to continue all resources.
1: Station 233, copy. Approximately 30 to 40 smashed vehicles fully involved with a threat of approximately 100 more.
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1: Hey, Coin Engine, we got your water right here, Brad.
2: Engine 233 on command.
1: Yeah, go ahead.
2: Hey guys, saw you pull in. We do got some spread over to the northeast side of this as well with an excavator involved now. Engine 233. It's got 1 3/4 inches and we're setting the Quint tower up. We'll just need more big lines.
1: Yeah, copy that. Yeah, when we get more resources, I'll have them head up to the north and attack from that side. Hey, confirming there's no other entrance point except where we came in.
2: I believe so. That's going to be our hydrant.

0: 19, copy. Just come in. You'll probably see if the point needs assistance and pump them. 130s, come on in and you're going to pull around and pull line and take the north side of this fire protect exposures.
1: Yeah, Chief, that was 135, but I copied the north exposures.
0: Copy, 135.
2: Battalion 11, C-33, command.
0: Go.
2: It's Simon next, the engine on the east side to get their monitor just to stop this thing from spreading.
0: Copy. Brake 135, scratch that, goes to the east side in front of the Quint, and use your monitor.

0: 33,
1: the number of fuels involved, are we going to need this?
0: Affirm, standby one. Crank, Chief, did you want to take this or do you want me to give a follow up?
2: No, if you, I'll take it. LA, Battalion 11, it's going to be a Hector incident. Battalion 11 is going to be Hector. I see command post at the Battalion 11 vehicle. Right now, like you said, we have about 25, 30 cars involved with a excavator exposure. Crews are making good progress. No additional needs.
1: Copy.

0: Transfer Fire Task Force 66 on scene, 2825 West Lawson. One story L-shaped strip mall with nothing showing. We'll be in the invest mode.
1: Minus structure fire 2025 West Lawson Avenue. Task Force 66 on scene. It's one story L-shaped strip mall. Nothing showing. MS mode.

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Come down, and once you enter, make a right, and then come down in front of point 33 and supply 135. Break, LA, go for a dry seat. Center 117th is in sense, they're already on scene. Right now we're still holding at about 25-30 cars, making good progress. No needs.

South 5, just north of SR-138. A red semi with a white box trailer, unknown plate, in Nettle Plains, unsafe speed, vehicle at Athena, approximately 3 mil. No further, KMH-277 clear at midnight 41. Copy.

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1: Yeah, that'd be a great place.

0: 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Off.
1: Anything that's going to be in the way is the 2.5 from the blitz.
2: I'm back here. I'll help coordinate it, getting out of the way for him. Looks like the water tower's got the bulk of it knocked down, but the whole pile's burning inside, so we'll need to get into it.

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Priority exchanges information prior to CHP arrival.

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Making good progress. We're using resources on scene to move the pile to get actual extinguishment. Still good with the resources I have, and I saw you start moving us already. We'll still be out another 30 minutes to an hour.

0: calls 1125 up New S off ramp off the southbound 14. A white Chevrolet Silverado, unknown engine, blocking in lanes at the off ramp. But he does have triple lane route with a ETA of 30 minutes.
1: 2912, copy from 219.
0: 212 from 219.

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0: The first last name is Hernandez. Common spelling. 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Common spelling. First of Santiago. Common spelling. Middle initial D. David. DOB 1231-04.
1: Last of Hernandez Gonzalez versus Santiago, date of birth 12/31/2004.

0: 145. Can you take the scriptures for your party? Is it going to be a male, black over brown, 6'1", 150?
1: Let me go see how tall he is. And he says he lives somewhere out of San Pedro.
0: I don't believe I'm a match, so I need a QB.
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0: something that you found. Let me see if they, maybe you just put the descriptors down wrong. See if the address matches.
1: Yeah, that's a firm. It's coming back with the wrong DOP, though. It's 8/8/2004. And addresses are coming back out of either Tarzana or Northridge. But I'll send it over to you.

Suspect 1020, we just pushed the vehicle to the right shoulder on Avenue SM, just east of the 14.

0: 87, we'll be 98.
1: 33. It's up to you. I think with 135 on that side, we could kick them out and release them. They didn't lay anything in, and they're only sufficient within the water centers here. I think we'll be good with everyone else.
0: Okay, copy. So release your 135s and then keep in the water tender.
1: Yeah, we can keep everyone else for now. Everyone else has a good amount of hose on the ground, but 135s should be good.
0: Yeah, copy that, concur. Break, LA Hector IC, releasing engine 135.
2: LA, copy.
1: I copy. We got a Metro 2 in service with a full tank. We'll be out of here in about 5 to 10.

units on the 23-103 northbound 5 at Cowgrove for a circle Jeep Wrangler, hospital plate 8, Mary Queen Tom 351. In and out of lanes on 16. Later clear for a 2022 utility out of Santa Cruz, time approximately 2 of them. No further negative follower. Connect 277 is clear, 016.

0: 26, go ahead.
1: He's been released by sheriff on scene. 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

0: 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This is going to be a false report. 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

0: 1183. It's going to be Hasley Canyon at the old road in the roundabout for a black unknown-type sedan that TC'd in the center area of the roundabout, so party south side of the vehicle.
1: I'll be around.
0: I'm 100, I copy from Sydney.

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1: Idaho, Paul, 129.
0: Multiple units, is the unit with emergency? Adults are breaking windows to park vehicles and taking items. DPs are on Studebaker, south of Firestone Boulevard, on the west side of the street. Further update, DPs are near railroad tracks. 4522 is your handle. 459 vehicle now. Ma'am, you're covering Arrow. 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
0: You have the handle on a 459 vehicle now. Set the intersection of Firestone Boulevard and Studebaker Road. Firestone Boulevard and Studebaker Road. Three male adults are breaking windows to park vehicles and taking items. They're on Studebaker, south of Firestone Boulevard, on the west side of the street. The DPs are near the railroad tracks. Tag is 2. 5-King-1, correction, 5-King-2 is handled. 5-King-2. Here's 24 copy switching now.

plane is on 13 transiting, you know what they're merging on them? Code 6 on Firestone. Was there additional traffic?

0: give her time for that. It's about 28, but it's clear, no warrant. Registration's expired. It's for a 2005 Honda 4-door out of Bakersfield.
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has current registrations registered to Aruth Valeria Avila, and the vehicle is a 2015 Hyundai 4-door. It's been routed to you. Go ahead with your 1038 from New Hall and Arch.

Patriots returning out of NCIC is a wanted person times two. The first state's limited extradition appears to be out of New Mexico. The descriptors are a male, unknown race, 5'8", 140. The array of failure to appear on a traffic offense for the first one is a misdemeanor warrant signed by a judge. And the second one is a wanted person. This one states no extradition. This one also appears to be out of New Mexico. This is rare failure to appear on a speeding traffic offense. And returning out of USCMV with, if the information is given, and descriptors are 5'11", brown eye color, and does have a valid non-commercial license. Your status?

the first one states limited extradition, and that one appears to be out of New Mexico, and I'm routing it to you for you to see the further details on that. You're welcome. And 6083 is code for detaining two on a traffic stop, Newhall and Arch.

X-ray on the first NCIC warrant that states limited extradition in the offense area does state that miscellaneous driver's license suspended, I believe, as a result of the warrant.

0: 145, we'll be out with that at 1126.
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0: 45 Echo.
1: Yes, private assistance center, Alex, field safe, following S98.
0: 10-1, 45, copy.

0: copy. We have knocked down all resources, our cleaning up hose, and picking up the residual, checking hot spots. So we're going to close out the incident. Since it's been concluded, all units will go available on D1, and we can release the comp plan.
1: Victor ICLA copies.

0: South LA units, 31 David is advising code for the 911B on 92nd Street. West Hollywood, 91 John, your subject returned clear, wants a warrant, however not getting a return out of Texas. 91 John.
1: About 47.
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responses needed. 451JO, 914F, 45025 Yucca Avenue in Lancaster, across of Lancaster Boulevard. That's 45025 Yucca Avenue, male black adult wearing a blue sweatshirt. Lit fire vehicle on fire behind location. CP last seen walking towards railroad tracks. Pack is 18. Is there a Lancaster unit to respond to 3 and 3 or less?

0: request at 43706 32nd Street East. All units, hold the air for fire unless emergent. All units, hold the air for fire unless emergent.
1: Affirm, should be first of Anthony.

0: 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There will be a semi truck versus a pickup truck and one vehicle at the bus stop.
1: 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Thank you.

response is needed. 904B 37801 57th Street East in Palmdale. Cross of Avenue R. Roberts. That's 37801 57th Street East. Rush on fire across the street from the location. Tag is 15. Is there a Palmdale unit to respond? Code 3 and Thrillist. 264 and 2, respond code 3. 264. Fiberless. 62 Tom 1 in 5, respond code 3. 262 Tom 1. 4126 107th Street. Advised drunk friend named Nicole refusing to exit his 2007 gray Nissan Rogue, California plate of 7 Tom Lincoln Adam 954. For request deputies to assist him, BP wearing black clothing, Spanish speaker only, tag is 9.

0: 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This is going to change call type to behavioral.
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1: 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I'll say it out. 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
1: Copy phone.

all units on report of a fire near South Sound 5 of France. RP advises there's a large amount of smoke near the sound wall. No flames were seen, and no fires on the freeway. LA City Fire was fired.

Ground Vehicle Prep, there's 1183, southbound 5, just north of the 118. It's a black Crown Victoria and a gray Toyota sedan blocking the HOV and the 2 right lanes. There's an off-duty LAPD that's 97 that's trying to assist the parties as well.

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2: Okay,

assistance, 459 audible, the 459 just occurred. T3T75 Matching Mountain Parkway. T3T75 Matching Mountain Parkway, cross Smoky Canyon. The 459 audible covered the rear lot. Live video showed a male black adult, gray jacket, black shirt, gray pants, white shoes. Accompanied by a male white adult, black hoodie, blue jean shorts, black shoes. Items were taken 13 ago. Items appear to be tools from the rear of the location. No vehicle info or last seen direction, tag 20.

14. Can you start a Baby Blog? I'm going to be working SR 14 southbound to Avenue K off ramp. $30.

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1: Engine 4, there was no request for Sheriff.
0: LA Engine 4 made a request for Sheriff back when I canceled the squad and ambulance. This would be a DOA.
1: Copy, I'll check the tape. We'll get Sheriff started.

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2: Bravo 721 is now in service. Upper lake water temperature is 66, and please advise boaters that there is debris floating in the water and to use caution while out and about on the lake.
3: Santa Clara in Station 6 for King of Rice and Kilfer and Magic Mountain regarding the 459 Kilfer and Magic Mountain Park.
2: Howdy, good morning.
4: Temperature 65 degrees, good morning.
0: Elevation is 1136.42. Good morning.
5: Clear for 2014 Toyota pickup out of Granada Hills. No further, no follow.

Roger, 1-1-1. Okay, sir.

2 westbound SR 138 at the 18 for a tractor trailer and a red Dodge Ram, negative blocking.

0: started.
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0: Lima 2, when you're clear, 1125 chair, southbound 5 at the 405, chair the number 1.
1: 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LA engine 42, restart Edison to full number 4972694 Echo, corner of Wells and Edmonds.
2: The solo vehicle 1181.

Drive at Sierra Highway. Northbound stalled in southbound lane. Multiple vehicles have been swerved to avoid hitting. Informants have passed by. Unsure of vehicle color. Tech is 30.

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1: Bay is currently my man requesting an additional 10 minutes. Drivers in heavy traffic.

Kansas City, Elliott Engine 62, Kansas Squad.

tickets now coming in as a 79 southbound north of Roxburgh. It's going to be the same fatal descriptor. Copy that. If there's a unit in the area, you can be en route to this 1179 southbound north of Roxburgh until 502 with 98. ID delay.

0: phones on the air. That's it for him.
1: I'm behind a vehicle driving in the center of it, southbound, north of Newhall.
0: North of Newhall, vehicle in the center of it.
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0: Copy, taking the vehicle off of you.

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In August 2018, Chevrolet sedan last for the VIN 1969, last of the Les, first of Priscilla out of Los Angeles. And I'm showing a release of liability that was posted for a last of Aquin Gomez, first of Rosa out

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So expired August of 23.

I copy. Go ahead and roll 1185 for O-Ocean. And there's three other juveniles in the car.

0: this 79 is possibly related due to that chair being in the middle of lanes.
1: Break, get that cleared on my way.
0: I'll show you a notch of the chair first. Southbound north, so

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1: And we're going to have the number 6 lane blocked, fire 079.

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1: 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Confirm that's 502.

0: 66 in the Tollway by Duke Coastway, now with 18. Flying Tiger vehicles out of the roadway in Coastal.
1: This is 502.
2: 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He's gonna drive the vehicle.

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Responded to the address you gave us. It's a res. It's not a resident. It's a business that is closed. And the person at the other end of the phone line for the phone number states they do not have a medical alarm. But it is the correct

0: Hospital ambulance if we have one.
1: Hey, for the copies. Rush 57, squad 84.

engine 157.

0: clear from Air Staff. I'm getting suspicious circumstances on the 138 at 280th Street West. RP's advising there's going to be a BMW on the right-hand shoulder facing wrong way with clothes thrown out and the back tires are on the highway. It's going to be blocking 138 and 280th Street West.
1: Should be on a stop northbound at the island. We'll be right afterwards.
0: Copy the stop northbound, yeah.

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1: Center 2R, 27452 Briars Place in Valencia, across of Decoro and Hillsborough. 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I'll respond code 3, 10-4.

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1: Pier 21 LA copies.
2: So did advise that there was an additional vehicle, unknown maker model, that pulled up behind that vehicle. Possibly looked like a father of the driver.
0: From just the lava now.

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That is, we have a Los Angeles last 4-0374, Lasso Lopez versus Chris.

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0: 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Put us on that commercial in 145's area.
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2: Copy, well, I'll go ahead and close it out training.

146 or 145 Tom 11 ADC, 2 vehicle TC northbound 14 Soledad for a white Mazda hatchback and a black BMW. Vehicle is blocking the HOV. Copy, Sierra Nuevo.

0: 10-8 on a movie overtime log, wind ready, tempo.
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0: 7-8-S-10 is going to be at 25816 Tournament Road in Valencia until approximately 2800 hours.
1: Five eight one six trim it till 2800 hours.

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2: Address out of Hollywood, Florida. And for registrant information, it doesn't have a name. It just shows none with the first of Nick, Nora Ida King. Again, with that Hollywood address. 86. California 6 Robert 89845 that returns. Claremont Warrens registration is showing current November 30th of 2026 on a 1989 Ford van. That's to a David Gutierrez with a P.O. box out of El Monte. 86. F4, you're welcome. Santa Fe to 6201, the handle 9019, Oak Ridge Drive and Railroad Avenue. Wood Palace in the number 1 northbound lane of Railroad south of Oak Ridge. Track is by 4. Santa Fe to 64 on the handle 6-4 with the assist. 242 just occurred. 415 family. 28109 Robin Avenue. Cross of Plum and Bouquet. Ongoing issue between roommates. The former state of roommate and male adult named and called. Punched him after an altercation. Desirous of 242. No weapons. The former was uncooperative and released the line. DP is death. And this, again, it's an ongoing issue with the DP. Tag is 5-3. On the 293 the handle, 293 King 3 the assist. 415-911N. 2353 Denosa Drive. Informant neighbor saw a male Hispanic 30 grab a female Hispanic 30 from behind and drag her back inside the residence. This occurred 10 ago. No further details. Tag is 5-3.

66 Sound, Houston, attention 60 Sound, 911B. 26103 Carroll Lane, cross of Hemingway. Email 26, history of bipolar, having a manic episode. LA 25 requesting deputies, have you slide 5.

0: Pasadena Fire Department and CHP of a three-vehicle traffic collision, 210, at just before Lake Boulevard.
1: Metro, risk gate 15. We're a couple blocks from that structure in 14. Can you put us on it?
2: I'm eastbound 210. Before like 85, confirming CHP is in route.

5 southbound 405 from Rinaldi. Pixar nitrogen truck, unknown plate. It's going to be a semi-nitrogen leaking from the tank, ice and smoke coming from the tank. No further information at this time. KMH 277 clear at 0825. Copy.

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1: At 1620 Compton, clearly 100 by 100, one-story commercial. We have a outside fire that extended into the structure. We're in offensive mode right now.
2: You doing it, Roger? Unit spotted a structure fire. Updated address 1620 Compton. Engine 209 is on scene, 100 by 100. One-story commercial, outside fire extending into the structure. Offensive mode.

0: stated address, 1620 Thompson. Engine 209 is on scene, 100 by 100, one-story commercial, outside fire extending into the structure, offensive mode. Engine 209, you have 11 minutes on your incident clock.
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2: On scene 1600 South Compton, assuming Compton IC, confirming engine 209 size up of a outside roadish fire that is potentially extended into the 13 commercial. Do anticipate handling with the resource on scene at this time. We'll give you further in a moment.
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1: 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They're in the clock.
2: Copy, 21 minutes. At this time, we're getting a handle on the outside rubbish. We're checking for extension into the exposed commercial. Again, don't anticipate any further companies at this time.
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3: 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One aboard.

3 activity, northbound 14 at Sierra for a green Toyota RAV4, plate of 9 Charles John Boy, 468. And all lanes, no miss PCs. Vehicle did exit at Sierra Highway and then direction 9 Charles John Boy, 468. Clear to a 2022 Toyota out of Palmdale. Nothing further at this current time. Negative Flores, KMH 277, clear 838.

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0: 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Traffic explosion, BLS 32, engine and patrol 97, Citrus Avenue at Lost Avenue.
2: Information New Hall units, updated information on this 23103 at Butter Canyon. Now coming in as a highway violence with a black Cadillac Escalade. Plate's going to be 9 Lincoln Union 911, brown hooded Tundra with a white male bald head and a muscle t-shirt with glasses. Last seen passing Via Princesa, the Toyota Tundra driver is throwing items at the Cadillac Escalade. Again, it's going to be passing Via Princesa on the southbound 14, plate of 9 Lincoln Union 911. There's nothing further on this. Negative 4, KMH 27, Scruffins, clear at 842.
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2: Broadcast westbound on the 126 west of Wolcott for a white, looks like a white semi-gravel truck, unknown plate info, driver is tailgating at a higher speed, westbound on the 126 west of Wolcott, nothing further this time, KMH 277 is clear, 843.

passed over the airport at about 4,000 km away from Florida. Call the Delta.

0: Metro from Truck 9. 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You can take the tack back. Possibly 2, just in case.
1: Copy.
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0: making your way back up to base today? This morning?
1: I am.
0: Copy. I'm just going to stay up here. We'll meet up and discuss things. I have a meeting at 9, just FYI.
1: Copy that.

0: 5. The patient is requesting to cancel. She's okay.
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sorry. Bumper 6, looks like I'm getting a log regarding the RV park on Florida Canyon Road 10645. Near Cross is Agua Dulce. Party is advising there's three large RVs in front of the RV park using their facilities without payment. I copy that. I'll show you on a log.

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0: asking CHP to do, possibly advise these parties to leave the area. Other than that, I'm not sure.
1: 146, I'm probably going to do that. And if you can call back this this party with 1182, if they don't want to stand by, they can follow them to the center if they're requesting 1110.

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1: 6 copies all. And show me diverting for a stop. I'm going to be on the old road north of Wright Canyon.
0: Copy, diverted for a stop, old road north of Wright Canyon.

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0: About 3 to 4, code 360, someone. Six to Adam, code 3 is O, please. 6 to Adam.

0: 245 JO at 85 degrees. 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
1: I can't see if there's a room number or

5. Further on that call, DP is pulling items out of backpack, but not sure if the DP has any weapons. The informant sees a screwdriver or possibly a pocket knife and a multi-tool.

0: You're coming in covered in static, but I'm able to copy good.
1: 147 just for the log for the guy that's out of the boy 79 25 335 or 334, sorry.
0: For that boy 79 25 334 for that party in front.
2: Go ahead.
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0: Fargo. Offering 1097 at 40th Street East, ran 929. There's an update. Unknown of breathing colors of passerby fares and route ran that time 100.
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0: Boy 2, David Lincoln out of Arizona.
1: Cover that number.
2: I mean the last of Garcia and the first of Florida.
1: Come on.
0: R13, you can pinpoint you as seeing it in the dealer plate.
1: You said 1022, that Arizona plate is going to be a dealer plate?
0: The dealer plate, I'm going to get the pin off the vehicle.
1: Copy that.

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1: No problem. 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
2: Frank, how is your traffic? 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
3: 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Should come back to a Mercedes.
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0: 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I request steps for a female 68, confused, oriented, possibly dementia, fires, and route tag is 72.
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506. Traffic cone is clear from lane. It's going to be a right shoulder now. And go ahead and show me on a traffic stop. I'm going to be northbound south of Rockford.

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0: 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However, it's not showing any registered owner information. Did you want to try the VIN?
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0: 135, corrected address is 2151JA. We do have one vehicle, not into the structure, butted up against it. We are assessing the gas leak. Have all units hold. We're investigating.
1: Chevrolet Suburban unknown plate. Driver pulled a gun on the RP and took a picture of the RP's plate. Occurred approximately 20 minutes ago. RP's advising the suspect driver then rolled down the window next to RP and was yelling profanities at him. Parties did separate and they were taking pics and videos of the possible suspect vehicle plate. Again, 417 broadcast only, southbound 14 San Canyon. Nothing further this time. KMH 277, clear 947.

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1: 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You have gas company en route. We'll call back with an ETA.

0: 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I did hear your call sign. Additional unit of traffic. 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
1: Bed encampment just north of that location. There was no one there. There's a gate, a Forest Street gate that they're using, and RP stating that they put a lock on it, and there's vehicles that come in and out throughout the day. But there's no one there when I went, so I'll be 98.

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0: 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Fire alarm, 169th, engine 47 on voice, 4815, Harrison Avenue, Unit 22, engine 47, acknowledge.

On the 126 to Keita Canyon, again, Riverside, LA County Fire has been notified. Nothing further this time. Just be doing me.

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1: Negative. 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

0: up on 14 South Avenue S, Sam. You're going to be looking for a white semi. Suspect vehicle was a white SUV, unknown plate. South on 14 South Avenue S, Sam.
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3: 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You can give us the next run.
0: Elizabeth Lake and Sanford.
1: Squad 47, copy. Squad 11, nothing further for you.
0: 5 Tom en route. He's currently at Sierra Highway.
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2: LA Quint 185, we're clearing up the run. You can give us that other run in our district.

0: clear from our stop five. Looks like a semi blocking San Francisco and Stater lane, or a semi blocking the southbound lanes on San Francisco Canyon.
1: 1927 Avenue of the Oaks, crossing Sierra Via Francesa, female 77 unconscious, 368. Through South Clear, take the intersonic code 3 and fiberless. 61, can you begin responding code 3, please? 61.
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3: Copy that. 506, go to 1020, response. Paul T is going to handle that from the 1 to 3 in Chiquita.

0: think copies off. Thank you, Paul. Just...
1: Walter, do you have any visuals of smoke in the area on that 20?
0: Yeah, Paul 2, that's a firm. It looks like it's a controlled burn at the training facility up there. We just want to put that in the log, but we can keep it open in case more calls come.

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0: 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It's going to be Bridge Canyon Road, cross of Wycoming Street.
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0: 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Let's go ahead and get your gear. We're going to have you start on the Zulu flank of the fire, and you'll start on the back of N34.
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1: LA County Crew 10, standby. I'm going to be doing a transfer of command to Battalion 3. Break Battalion 3 from IC, go ahead.
3: Marengo IC from Battalion 3, I'm going to go ahead and assume command. I'm going to give a rundown of the resources you have assigned already, just to confirm. You have engine 233 assigned to Zulu on V-Fire 23. 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Engine 25 assigned to Structure Defense Group on Marengo. And we have Crew 10-1 from County that just landed. Confirming?
1: That is correct. Also on Division Zulu, I have assigned Engine 36, and Engine 34's crew is assigned on Division Alpha. I have also Engine 24 in staging with Crew 10.
4: 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We can just get an ETA. Copy that.
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3: 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We could use 2 additional engines.
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1: 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IWI on Division Zulu. 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
1: 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So we do have an IWI, priority red, firefighter down, beasting currently anaphylactic shock.
4: We have our medics attending to him right now.
1: We have medics attending to the patient right now. We'll need a hand crew to assist with extraction in an RA stage at the anchor point.
0: Engine 36 for command. I copy of a priority red with a bee sting anaphylactic currently getting treated by a medic. You're going to need an RA at the hill of the fire, and you need a hand crew to assist for extrication of the firefighter, correct?
1: That's affirmative. I,
0: Division.
1: IW.
0: From IC.
1: 33 assist. Okay.
0: Engine 36 from IC on command. From what I need crew 10-1 to assist Division Alpha with the down firefighter, or correction, Division Zulu with the down firefighter. If they can make their way up to Division Zulu and assist Engine 36 extricating the firefighter down the hill. From IC on command.
1: Go for 36.
0: You're now going to be beasting IC. You have crew 10 making their way up to Division Zulu to assist with extrication of the firefighter. I have RA-33 that's going to be located just at the heel of the fire for medical.
1: Beasting IC, copy.
0: Engine 28 from IC on command.
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0: 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I'm going to assign you to medical group. You're going to be working with RA-33. I need you to report to the heel of the fire. We have a down firefighter. We have a IWI. They're currently assisting the down firefighter, and they're going to be extracting him down the mountain.
3: Copy. Engine 28. To the heel of the fire to assist with RA-33.
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0: 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A white Hyundai SUV, tag is 71. Is that a greeting and a code through one of us?
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0: 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You're now getting squad 73. Patient's going to be in a white SUV.
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1: 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We've gone over the go, no-go checklist. Everything successful. 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Going to be engine 333. 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

0: 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Male black adult transient, blue shirt, black pants, dancing in the middle of the street, possibly 11550. No weapons seen, informants of passerby. 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
2: 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This is all second from second-hand info from Palmdale SO.
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0: Lane, out of Lane. Again, 23103 southbound, past Apple Lake Hughes for a dark gray BMW. Unknown plate, high speeds in and out of lanes, no further. Catch 277 at 1121.
1: 38506, copy.
0: 38506, copy.
2: That's about right, copy. I'll be ramping on at right onto the southbound.

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0: 2. I have a couple beach guards setting up today. 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And could you send them down with your torch? Might have issues down here.
1: Copy. You said a torch, and what was the first one?
0: If you can help them get some hose pieces.
1: For the scuba equipment?
0: For the adjustment lines, for the swim lines.
1: Copy.

0: hose pieces, and could you send them down with your torch? 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
1: Copy. You said a torch, and what was the first one?
0: If you can help get some hose pieces.
1: For the scuba equipment?
0: For the adjustment lines, for the swim lines.
1: Copy.

0: this 415 24305 Lyons Avenue, across of Wiley Canyon. Alamo Health, they've used named male adult verbal threats to other residents. Lunge towards another resident. Contact to harass verbally. Requesting deputies, tag is 82.
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4: Right outside of 1019 at Avenue I, just west of the 14. A white Mazda in the center median on Avenue I.
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1: Southbound 5, just confirm the cross and yielding to the right shoulder. I copy 7, Frank Lincoln, Victor 616.
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4: In the area, 1182 northbound 14th Avenue L off ramp for two vehicles on the right hand shoulder. A white Chevrolet, looks like a stake bed, and a

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0: Greenhill 14 with the Avenue Ida for a white pickup. Looks like a Julie pickup truck with a black trailer, plate of 4 William Boyd, 2876 in Allings near Miss TC's. Northbound 14 north of Avenue Ida for a white dually pickup truck with a black trailer. Plate returns clear to a 2923 Jackson out of Long Beach. Nothing further at this time. KMH 277 clear, 1206.
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0: 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I'm dealing with another patient. If they do, I'll head to that one after.

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2176. It's returning clear. It's current on a 2002 Toyota. And it looks like there's going to be a... Well, it's registered to Evan Joseph Diaz, 11642 Eucalyptus Avenue in Hawthorne. However, it's showing there's a pit trailer with a release of liability dated 3-2-2026 to Mario Ray Hernandez, 1539 Elmwood Avenue in Pomona. 81 Frank 1.

0: 5 south of this red Nissan Frontier 7 X-ray, 67087.
1: X-ray Zebra Mary 124 is turning clear. It's going to be expired in the 2001 GMC. However, there's going to be a release of liability dated 10/19/2024 to a Randy Davis, 670 West 9th Street in San Pedro. 170 Davis.

0: northbound 14 Agua Dulce, front 1126, wet Honda Civic on the right shoulder, flat tire, good spare. They're going to be near the call box, 747-995-11, FSP's been notified. Again, 1126, speed info only.
1: With a delayed response, or still available with a delayed response, 20 on the timer, please.
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0: 14, you have squad 33.
1: Southbound 5, transition to the eastbound 210. It'll be a suspect vehicle of a possible Mercedes. Victim vehicle is going to be a black Nissan Central on the right hand shoulder at the end of the transition road. Southbound to the eastbound 210.
2: Do that copy of interrupt.
1: If I do, with them being on the transit. Negative. They advise unknown vehicle or possible Mercedes. I don't believe the victim is aware of the type of vehicle that TC ran to them.
0: Copy. 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
1: Northbound on 90th Street East, just north of Avenue O Ocean, for a white tow truck towing a blue Mini Cooper, unknown plate on this, running stop signs at a higher speed. Northbound 90th Street East, north of Avenue O Ocean, nothing further at this time. KMH 277 is cleared 1225.

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0: 33, confirming we're being redispatched to the injury on 17th West.
1: That's affirmative. You'll be the sole resource of the ambulance. 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
1: Only yesterday, when King 1 was enclosed for Buffalo 242, report no 242 is code 4.
2: William Zebra Frank 919 for a Chevrolet Cruze. 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
0: I'm in a Robert Adams membership number 429005. I'll stand by any possible.

0: 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I'll be steady en route to the Joan Avenue Ocean.
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0: Seneca 64 Tolman Handle 64 Adam says 41 just occurred. 22635 Espuela Drive, Pasapuki Canyon Road. On a vehicle hit pole and 3 milliwatt adult walked away from the vehicle. Informing his passerby no longer at the hook. Tag is 115.
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3 anywhere from Sheriff.

0: 9 exit B on the Eastbound 126 at LA County line for a gray Ford Mustang and two Chevrolet Corvettes and a Charger racing over 100 miles an hour. Eastbound on the 126 at LA County line, nothing further. Give me 277 clear to 1259.
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0: time. It looks as if LA County Fire advised Beta the additional call bouquet in Escura, and it's going to be one of the same bouquet in Hayfork that you're en route to.
1: ETA, bouquet canyon's closed through the city streets. We'll have to go all the way around.

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1: Tom 1, you have the handle. 64 Adam, you have the assist. Possible 502, 902 26517, Bill K. Canyon Road, Trader Joe's. Nissan versus Honda Civic. Informant stated other parties are co-op, harassing her. Unknown injuries. Informant stated driver of Honda Civic is possibly 502, type 119.

0: en route to Sanford Court.
1: George, John, 691, southbound approaching the Chicha.
0: So far, we're slow to yield.
1: 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So far, slow to yield.

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Cessna 3103, activity on the 126 at Wolcott for a gray Dodge pickup truck with an extra cab, unknown plate, in the lanes at a higher speed, westbound on the 126 at Wolcott, last seen practicing. Want to go nothing further. KMH277 is clear, 1324 hours. Copy that traffic. You're coming in extremely 10-1, unreadable on my end.

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1: The handle 66, you have the assist. Attention to 60 Sam, possible 9028. 25656 Alicante Drive, cross McBean Parkway. Friend, name and call and message informant, stated she wanted to 9028. And if the informant hasn't heard back since 10:20 hours. Above Locust parents' house, unknown if she's at Locust. 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No answer, multiple callbacks to phone. But when married for further, tag 125.
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1: Was there a time element for this?

31 Delta in Alpha 14 South of Santiago, Black Dog Spring 1500, all winters will bell near Miss TC's at a higher speed, Alpha 14 South of Santiago, and I'm playing with a vehicle.

0: Southbound of Pyramid Lake for a bus. Party's having a possible seizure on this bus. Southbound of Pyramid Lake.
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0: 6-4 Adam, you have the handle. 6-1 Adam, you have the assist. Attention at 60 Sam, 911B, 25141 Avenida Rondell, across of Avenue Rosella. LA County Fire requesting deputies for possible sake. Female adult, mid-20s, wearing purple shirt, jean shorts. CP walking around Old Orchard Elementary School parking lot, talking to self. Type 134.
1: At the top of the off ramp on the main line, so visual from the north end.
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0: been cleared at 6697, possible 9028, Alley County Drive, waiting for additional. Adam, you have the handle. 6-1 Adam, you have the assist. 927S24616 Town Center Drive, cross the Magic Mountain Parkway. Informant heard female screaming, unknown if it occurred outside on sidewalk or inside of apartment. Incident occurred approximately 35 minutes ago. Informant doesn't hear screaming anymore. Tag 133.
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0: 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The bus will be waiting for them.
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1: 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I'm going to drop off 75 and then the lifeguard, then I'll be over there.
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0: that scene of 1001 Marengo Drive. 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
1: Go ahead.
0: Battalion 3 from IC on command.
1: Go ahead with your traffic.
0: So far, thank you for calling that second alarm. Also, we're going to need water dropping helicopters too as well to this location, air to ground, XLC. We have engine 31's crew working with engine 33 left flank. That's the hot flank. I also have engine 37 taking that division, which I made them division alpha. I have RA-31 attached to division alpha. Golden objectives, put in a wet line. Anchor, flank, and pinch. We have an additional engine allocated in staging, and we also have RA also waiting for an assignment.
1: IC from Battalion 3, okay, I copy your traffic and all your units. Just confirming you have RA-31 or is that RA-36 attached to Alpha?
0: Gen Alpha from command. Go ahead for Division Alpha on command. Division Alpha from command, can you remind me one more time, what RA do you have attached to you? I see from Division Alpha, I haven't seen an RA check in with me as of yet. Fly on Division Alpha. Engine 31 to command, we have RA-36 attached to Division Alpha.
2: I see RA-31's on scene and waiting for assignment.
1: I see from Battalion 3.

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1: Okay, I'm going to go and take command from you. I got all your assignments. Go ahead and meet up with your crew on the Alpha flank.
0: Copy. Meeting up with my crew. I'm on the Alpha flank.
1: Engine 233 from Marengo IC. Just confirm you have not given an assignment yet.
0: 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Waiting for an assignment.
1: Copy that. I'm going to make you structure defense group. Need you to go up on Marengo and give me an assessment of structures threatened and let me know if you need additional resources. I have them coming and they're in staging. You're going to be operating on V-Fire 23.
0: IC for 233, copy structure defense on Marengo, and we'll be utilizing V-23 as our attack channel.
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1: 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You'll be responding to, or reporting to Engine 37, who's Alpha, on V-Fire 22.
0: 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Assigned to Alpha on 22.
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3: 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Currently, we have 3 packs in, making our way uphill. We have a fire running uphill, heavy brush, rapid rate of spread. It looks like it's running to the power lines. 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
1: 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Thank you. 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
1: 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I say I'm going to make you a medical group. Why don't you come up to the incident at the Hill of the Fire? You're going to be medical group.
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1: 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The other units are still en route.
0: 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I'm going to assign you to staging manager. Go ahead and report to Figueroa and Lida. You're going to be staging unit manager.

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4: IC from Division Alpha on command. We do have an IWI here on Division Alpha. RA-36 will be the IWI IC. You want to meet them on TAC. You want to get ready for the A-line. They gave it to me if you want to hear from them again.
0: Okay, we're ready. Go ahead.
4: Been with a broken ankle. Yellow priority. You're going to need a wheel to be wheeled down the hoseway, or another crew if we have available to carry him down the hoseway.
0: Okay, copy that. We have a broken ankle, firefighter off of engine 37. Just confirming, are you able to extract the down firefighter with the crews up there, or do you need an additional crew to assist?
4: Standby.

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0: 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Edward in 7, was there a unit less than 7?
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4: IWIIC on command.
1: Go ahead.
4: Okay, just an update. 233 is now IWIIC, and we are extracting the injured firefighter off the line with a microliter. We have about a 5-minute ETA to the anchor point off of engine 31. If there's an RA en route, have them stay there.
1: IWIIC, I copy that. You're about a 5-minute ETA down the mountain or down the hill. We have engine 21 and RA 31 as medical group standing by.
4: IWIIC.
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1: From Ringo, I see. Within that IWI, and do you need additional resources since we have engine 233 working the IWI?
9: We have crew 10-1 here. We stopped our progressive hose lay. It slopped over the red line. And it's right here. We're going to have a big 10-1 going to have some copter work.
1: Okay, copy that. So no additional units needed?
9: That's negative.
1: Okay, I copy that.

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the yellow Cessna 722, driving erratic in traffic, lanes at high speed. Time element is going to be 1 o'clock. Pacific MH 267 cleared at 1435.

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0: 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D650, we're about 15 minutes out, picking up two passengers, probably around 1530 to 1600 at the latest, I'd say. In a little bit.
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3: LA, Andrew 129 for the text. RP, second squad, second ambulance.
1: Copy. You do have AP-11 attached to this call. Did you still want the second squad?
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0: Arena 660 at the handle, any unit to assist. 422 JO 25418 Eagle Lane, cross of Valencia, the old road. Informant stated coworker at Lowe's selling appliances. Coworker was threatened by homeowner with 417. No 417 observed. Victim is named in call. Informant not at Lowe's. Secondhand info, tag 149. Was there a Santa Clara unit to take the assist?
1: Door 10-2 on Chris.
2: With the victim, we're going to have an unknown description of the victim and unknown block. The suspect is to continue northbound 5 from the 14.
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3: You get the LAPD motors, had them exchanged prior to my arrival, and two of the parties were already on their way. This party's off my cargo.
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0: Updated 20 for that. I'm UTL Clipper.
1: Donato, please. Chisagas, cross of La Madrid Drive. 19435, Maldonado, please. Cross of La Madrid Drive. A group of 10 male juvies at front door screaming and kicking door tried to get in. They ran away and returned several items. The foreman does not know the DPs, no weapons. Tag 150, Santa Cruz units respond code 35 or less. Four and 20, was there a unit less than 20? Can you see the unit at 5-6 re-identify? From PMs and 5-6, is there a unit less than 5? 6-1 PMs, respond code 3, 6-1 PMs.

5 Maldonado Place in Saugus, cross of La Madrid Drive. 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

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We'll try to give them a

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1: They cannot locate any LAPD motors at that location.
2: 502,
1: there was two LAPD motors at that.
2: Cleared. Standing by with it. Sorry, it might be one of the same as that.
1: I'm sorry, can I?
2: 502, there was two LAPD motors with that PC I just cleared north by north of Balboa, and they were having the parties leave as they exchange information, so that might have been what the party's seeing, because it looks like it was just called in by passing motors.
1: Clear on
2: the crash. It looks like he's just a 26 though. He's on the shoulder in a blue Toyota like

0: for me out of Maine, and then if you could just send that return to my MDC, please. I'm going to be eastbound 60 west of the 71. Plate of 537-2457 out of Maine.
1: Number E60 west of 71, main plate of 537-2457 to the MDC. What type of vehicle?
0: It's a trailer plate. Thank you.
1: Number

0: film the victim, and we have nothing further on this 20,002. We can show units 98. I'll be en route to check on that passed out driver.
1: North and just north and just off of Rockford, correct?
2: 502, that's 506, that's a firm. UTL from northbound 5 from Brand all the way to 210.
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0: get the 514 split on the right shoulder, the 14 side.
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0: see if any of you are out there. 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
0: All right, you said drop it. What's up with it?

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0: Downside Sean 21, got you loud and clear.
1: Copy, got you loud and clear too. I got two patients. I'm going to assess real quick. I'll get back to you what I got.
0: Sounds good. We'll set up an overwatch out to the west. Go ahead, sir.
1: Copy 21. Two patients, approximately 160 pounds each. One in an ambulatory, one not ambulatory. Just weak in his legs. I'm going to get the both in hot seat. I'm going to send one up, the one that's ambulatory. The other one, I'm going to hook him up to the hot seat and I'll come up with him.
0: Sounds good.
1: I'm going to get the patient's package up. I'll let you know when we're ready.
0: Roger.
2: Do you happen to have a middle name for your subject?

0: returning clear for warrants does have a, correction, clear for warrants does have a misdemeanor warrant showing for 5399 public peace. Warrant for $26,000 issued 05-06-2026 out of Glendale PD. I didn't get a hit for that exact name, date of birth out of DMV, but I do see one for Christina Ortiz, date of birth of 05-10-78, with a DL number of David 647-6948, and that's the 393 South Olympic Street in Kerman, for a female, brown over brown, 5'2", 150 pounds. License status, Class C, non-commercial, expired. 71.
1: I see them now, I didn't want to see. My moment is... So, the night is clear.

0: up in New Hall. Can you have fire station meet us at New Hall? I think it's possible to declare a medical emergency for a possible missing person.
1: So far, copy, it is everybody up at New Hall.

5 north of 126 for a black Mercedes sedan on all plate, waving in traffic, green side speed. 10 mile an hour is going to be 3 ago. Go for the KMH 2 Sunset and Clear 1538.

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0: North Ellington Avenue.
1: New Hall Ave with the party. 145 Tom's going to stand by with MSP to get the car hooked up.
2: I copy. Rest in New Hall Ave with the party. And 145 Tom is going to be standing by with the MSP to hook up the vehicle. Fires are already en route. Just for info.
1: Thank you.
0: That was New York.

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0: ahead, sir. 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
1: Copy that. 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

797-709 in and out of lanes near my CC's. 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
3: Confirmed with a UAS drone flight, zero heat signature within the perimeter. Patrol 124 will remain on scene and, for the next hour. This fire will be in patrol status.

understaffed, and we need to add, before we clear all the resources, we need to add a DNC unit to keep it open on Tabacan Command for documentation purposes.

0: 4 will remain on scene for 1 hour in patrol status, and we'll put a DMC on the ticket.
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3: 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Units that will be patrolling will be operating with your jurisdictional BC using V6.
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2: Go ahead, downside.
1: 21 from downside. Hey, we got two patients. One has a little bit of heat exhaustion, the other one is strictly ambulatory. I'm going to put them both in hot seats. I'm going to set up the one that's more okay first if you're okay with that.
2: Yes, sir, we're good with that.
1: Copy, I'll send one up by himself, and then the second one will have them both together if you're okay with that.
2: Copy that, 21.

0: 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You calling, Ryan?
1: 513, Road 25. Southbound, south at 10th and I saw a shot a cone in the, split in the 3 and 4 lane. We turn at CHP Road.
0: Okay, copy that. We can just split on that if you want to ride.
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2: 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They're aware.
3: Down to 4,500 westbound, going to Santa Paula.
4: I'm seeing here at 12655 Westwood Street. Got a four-story apartment building over parking. I got nothing showing from the street. I do have alarms going on. I'm continuing everybody in emergency.
5: Engine 69 run. Units responding to structure fire 12655 Love Creek Drive. Engine 69 on scene reports a four-story apartment over parking with nothing showing. In the invest mode, all units continue to emergency.
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1: 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It's going to be myself and the patient, so you got to have two parties.
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2: Just two of us, the last car is driving through.
0: Okay, got the pickup across behind him.
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0: So not having both of those things are offensive that you take your car, just so you're aware. You're being honest with me, then I'm just being cordial with you, okay? So the most of this one at the end of the day is that the sign here, it's not an admission, it goes to the state and you'll take it up with the court, okay? Can I get that correct? Not having insurance, we can take your car, not having your car being in excess of 6 months expired, we can take your car. So just be okay, now we're in a situation, right? So just not here with your fingers. You can press the accept button and agree, and then you'll be on your way. Here's your
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fast-moving grass and shrub fires across the interior Friday afternoon through Sunday, with highest risk over northern Los Angeles and Ventura County and southwest Santa Barbara County, with several hours of brief critical conditions possible. Northwest winds 20 to 30 miles per hour with gusts up to 50 will be common, with local gusts 60 miles per hour possible in northern L.A. County mountains and western Santa Ynez Range. Minimum humidity of 8 to 15% will be common, with moderate recovery, except for 15 to 25% in highest peaks. Otherwise, an enhanced risk of fast-moving grass fires exists through Monday due to southwest to northwest winds 15 to 25 miles per hour and gusts up to 40 miles per hour across the interior, along with minimum humidity 10 to 30%. Break.

night. Sky weather, clear. Minimum temperature, 46 to 55. 24-hour trend, little change. Max humidity, 75 to 100%, except 30 to 45% drier peaks. 24-hour trend, little change. 20-foot winds in the valley, southwest, 6 to 12, with gusts up to 20 in the evening, becoming north, 6 to 12. Ridges, southwest, 8 to 15, with gusts up to 25 in the evening, becoming north, 6 to 12, with gusts up to 20. Marine layer, 2,000 feet above sea level, chance for any rain, 0%. Break. Otherwise, an enhanced risk of fast-moving grass fire exists through Monday due to southwest to northwest winds 15 to 25 miles per hour and gusts up to 40 miles per hour across the interior, along with minimum humidity 10 to 30%. Break.

depth 30 to 45% drier peak. 24-hour trend, little change. 20-foot winds in the valley, southwest 6 to 12, with gusts up to 20 in the evening, becoming north 6 to 12. Ridges, southwest 8 to 15, with gusts up to 25 in the evening, becoming north 6 to 12, with gusts up to 20. Marine layer, 2,000 feet above sea level, chance for any rain, 0%. Ridges.

except for 10 to 20% drier peaks, 24-hour trend down 5, 20-foot winds in the valleys, north 5 to 10, becoming west 8 to 15 with gusts up to 25 in the afternoon. Ridges, north 6 to 12 with gusts up to 20, becoming west 10 to 20 with gusts up to 30 in the afternoon. Marine layer 2,500 feet above sea level, chance of heavy rain 0%. Break.

46 to 55. Max humidity 80 to 100%, except 25 to 40% drier peak. 20-foot winds in the valley, northwest 8 to 15 with gusts up to 25. Ridges, northwest 15 to 25 with gusts up to 40. Chance of rain 0%. Break. Sky weather, sunny. Max temperature 70 to 80, low elevations, 59 to 66, higher elevations. Minimum humidity 25 to 45%, except 8 to 15% gyre peak. 20-foot winds in the valleys, northwest 8 to 15 with gusts up to 25, becoming west 8 to 15 with gusts up to 25 in the late morning. Ridges, northwest 8 to 15 with gusts up to 40, becoming west 8 to 15. With gusts up to 25 in the late morning. Chance of rain 0%. Break.

United is. Area 624, 44, low. Area 662, 91, moderate. Area 655, 92, moderate. Area 690, 176, very high. The force average is 101, moderate. Augmented responses, no. Break. Predicted project activity level. 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Mill Creek, C Charlie. 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
2: 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I just spent an hour over there. 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They're all broken.
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1: Copy. I do show Sheriff en route.

0: start sheriffs. 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Bystander says he's been hitting cars with bottles, and now he's walking in the street acting erratically.
1: Squad 37, you have Sheriff in route.

37 officially. This gentleman is 10th Street East Pondo Boulevard at the gas station now, wearing blue pajama pants and a white striped sweater.

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1: Oh, it's the same patient.

0: 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Patrol 79, Squad 92, Battalion 17, traffic collision with person's trap, 29835, Palermo Road, acknowledged.
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